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0: at the club on the Castlereagh, the Coonamble Bowling Club has bingo and raffles every Monday, social bowls from 10am on Tuesdays, poker from 7pm on Wednesdays, bingo at 1:30pm Thursdays, and meat raffles on a Friday night. 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

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I said you look so fine that I really want to make you mine. 4, 5, 6, come on and get your kicks. Now you don't need

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I said, you look so fine that I really wanna make you mine. 4, 5, 6, come on and get your kicks, now you don't

0: is an expanding local company owned and operated by the Ralston family, and they are extremely proud of the job opportunities they have offered to locals. Batterline are a construction company who stand by their view that no job is too big or too small. They specialise in major roadwork construction, but they are more than happy to grade and improve your access road. They can also sink tanks and even desilt your dams as well. So next time you need that special job done, give the crew at Batterline a call on 68223019. 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

0: reminder that school speed zones are now in operation. Speed limits of 40 kilometres per hour and below should now be observed. New South Wales school zones generally operate between 8 to 9:30am and 2:30 to 4pm on school day.
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0: Tired of that mid-afternoon slump? 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

0: always welcome at the club on the Castlereagh. 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
1: 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Accommodation is also available in their well-equipped cabins too. 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

back battery, out of oil, or a flat tyre? Then you need to get to Gray's Stores and pick up a new Sentry battery, some Gulf Western oil, a compressor to pump up your tyres, and get back out on the road. While in the store, check out what else they have in their massive range. What they haven't got, they can order in for you. So, drop in and see them at Aberford Street or give them a call on 6822 1899. Grace Stores are proud sponsors of MTMFM, the voice.

0: Hello, I'm Lewis Donaldson. Australia has recorded its first mass mortality event of bird flu in South Australia. Suspected cases of H5 bird flu have been confirmed by the CSIRO from sick and dead birds at South Australia's Borden Rocks. Threatened Species Commissioner Fiona Fraser says migratory birds coming to Australia increase the risk of further mass mortality events.
1: So we expect many of those birds will be arriving soon. It's like clockwork every year for some of those species. And where they congregate in numbers, mixed with other bird species in Australia, which may already be infected, there is absolutely increased risk of transmission and further mortality events.
0: A former NRL player has alleged he was offered illicit drugs by gambling companies while in the depths of gambling addiction. Luke Bateman says he lost tens of thousands of dollars a month while playing for the Canberra Raiders. Now he's a social media influencer who talks about how books helped him survive his gambling addiction and football-related injuries. Mr. Bateman told a parliamentary inquiry gambling companies sought to take advantage of him rather than help him.
2: There are zero welfare checks done whatsoever. In the opposite, not only do they not check on welfare, they encourage you to lose more when they can clearly see that your betting activity is incredibly harmful and destructive.
0: The trial into veteran broadcaster Alan Jones got underway in Sydney today. The 85-year-old has pleaded not guilty to 20 counts of indecent assault and sexual touching without consent. Six complainants, none of whom can be identified for legal reasons, will allege he indecently assaulted or sexually touched them at various New South Wales locations between 2003 and 2020. A mine site in New South Wales has paused operations after a worker died today after a mobile equipment incident. The tragedy occurred at the Hunter Valley's United Wombo Open Cut Mine, about 16 kilometres west of Singleton. CEO of Glencore's Australian operations, Peter Sharp, says it is tragic news for the entire workforce and the focus is on supporting the worker's family. Cost of living and unsupportive workplaces have been identified as major factors impacting completion rates of apprentices and trainees. Shannon Kirkwood reports.
3: 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It captures the experiences of more than 12,000 current and former apprentices and trainees across the nation. 3 in 4 apprentices say they want to stay, and 28% said they'd be less likely to consider leaving if they worked in a caring and supportive workplace. Factors affecting retention also include sadness, anxiety and worry, cost of living pressures and organisation size. CEO Lee Xavier says the report challenges the notion apprentices drop out due to a lack of commitment, but rather highlight the need to provide the right support in that first critical year.
0: An Australian company says it's deeply saddened by a fatal crash involving its helicopters. Two choppers collided mid-air while involved in firefighting efforts in Greece. Two people died while two others survived. McDermott Aviation says it is working closely with the relevant authorities. In May, the company announced it had deployed 15 helicopters from Australia and the US for Greece's fire season. The death toll from a mass rush of migrants from Morocco into the Spanish enclave of Ceuta has reached at least 72. More than 50,000 people crossed into Ceuta by land and sea. More than 48,000 returned to Morocco within 48 hours, and more did so over the weekend. Turning to sport, New South Wales Rugby League has paid tribute to Laurie Daly after he announced he's stepping down as Blues head coach. He led the Blues to a 2-1 series win this year. Daly's senior assistant Matt King, who currently works as an assistant coach at the Sydney Roosters, is reportedly a leading contender to step into the role.
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0: is an expanding local company owned and operated by the Ralston family, and they are extremely proud of the job opportunities they have offered to locals. Batterline are a construction company who stand by their view that no job is too big or too small. They specialise in major roadwork construction, but they are more than happy to grade and improve your access road. They can also sink tanks and even desilt your dams as well. So next time you need that special job done, give the crew at Batterline a call on 68223019. Batterline are proud sponsors of MTMFM.
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0: recorded on the public record. 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
1: Turn it up, song. All right, boys. This is her favorite song. You know that, right? So we play it good and loud. She might get up.

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These include GP management plans for chronic disease, immunisations, quit smoking plans, Aboriginal and Torres Strait Islander health checks for adults and children, comprehensive medical advice for all minor procedures, also allied health and visiting specialists including psychologists, mental health counsellor, diabetes education, cardiologist, dietitian and many more. 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
1: Sorry, I can't come with you. Say hi to everyone, okay?
2: Okay, don't wait up for me.

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1: I haven't really talked to him, but he looks pretty down.
2: He looks pretty down.
0: Yeah, well, maybe we should cheer him up then.
1: What do you suppose we should do?

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1: Wow, look at her.
0: I know.
1: God, I've never seen Sharon look so bad before.
0: I did once before, but this is pretty bad.
1: Yeah, what do you think she got up to last night?

metal boat. Coke cans and BB guns, barbed wire and old fence posts. 8-point bucks in autumn,

the snowy, their spirits roam those hills, where ghostly mountain horsemen muster cattle still. Away up on the high plains, as they've always done, hear the snowies thunder when they let the horses run. See the horses gallop from the depth of mountain blue. The mighty mountains tremble to the thunder.

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0: very good morning to you. Yes, it is Tuesday morning, the 4th of August, folks. It's Welch on the wireless. We're working through to the news and weather. And I've got the jukebox locked and loaded with one of our first exports to America for music, and a success story he was. And still entertains here in Australia, but has scaled back somewhat. We'll get to that music mix in just a moment.
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2: Good morning, I'm Laura Devoy. The dangers of approaching sick or dead animals are being reinforced amid a bird flu outbreak. Authorities yesterday confirmed Australia's first mass mortality event, a large group of dead and sick greater crested terns found on an island off the coast of South Australia tested positive for H5 bird flu. With another six cases in Victoria, there are now 78 confirmed across the country. Experts say while transmission to humans was rare, it is possible through close contact with airborne droplets and the bodily fluids of infected birds. The Royal Commission on Anti-Semitism and Social Cohesion is today turning its focus to protests and policing. One day is being dedicated to hearing Block 7, a pro-Palestinian rally on the Sydney Opera House 2 days after Hamas's terror attack on October 7, 2023, and a neo-Nazi rally outside New South Wales Parliament House on November the 8th last year will be the focus of the hearing. US President Donald Trump says planned talks with Iran are the last chance to sign a deal. Over the weekend, he said he had called off another round of strikes because Iran wanted to negotiate, but Tehran has denied the talks have been organised. Mr. Trump spoke to reporters in the Oval Office this morning.
3: I want to give them every last chance before decapitation. Very tough to do what we have planned, still planned. We'll see what happens, but it's a very, very tough thing to do. I think I'm very proud of the fact that I'll give people a chance. This is a big move.
2: Meantime, Mr. Trump says the U.S. has total control over the Strait of Hormuz. The U.S. Central Command says American forces continue to strictly enforce the blockade, having redirected 44 commercial vessels, disabled two and boarded two. Russian officials say a Ukrainian drone has killed at least seven people on the Black Sea coast of the Krasnodar region. Three children were reportedly among the dead, with about 40 people injured in the strike. Here's the BBC's Steve Rosenberg.
4: The governor of Russia's Krasnodar region has accused Ukraine of a deliberate strike on civilians. There was no immediate comment from Kiev, but Ukraine denies targeting civilians. And I should add that Russia also denies targeting civilians. There was no comment about any of this today by Vladimir Putin, but the Kremlin leader did put in an appearance in Siberia at a youth event. People were chanting Putin, Putin, just the kind of image that he wants to project as a popular leader.
2: Agricultural shows Australia's rural ambassadors are converging on Brisbane this week. The national competition celebrates young people who have an interest in rural and regional Australia. There are six national finalists competing for the title. The program begins on Thursday at the ECCA, the Royal Queensland Show in Brisbane, with the winner announced next Tuesday. Tiffany Davey is the Royal Agricultural Society of WA Rural Ambassador. She explains what ag shows mean to her.
5: It started when I was a child, entering everything from eggs to paint at my local show, and no matter where I've lived since, I've always found a way to become involved. I genuinely believe ag shows are one of the most important community events we have. They bring people together, celebrate people, industries, traditions, and become a tool for people to connect with the ag industry.
2: Turning to sport, Hawthorn has re-signed head coach Sam Mitchell. The 43-year-old, who was already contracted for next year, has signed a three-year contract extension, which will keep him at the club until at least the end of 2030. Earlier this year, Mitchell became the sixth person to coach 100 or more VFL-AFL games for the Hawks.
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7: Good morning to you as you're waking around Australia on this Tuesday morning. Yes, the 4th of August. Folks, we'll look at the weather around Australia. We'll get back to the music mix. And coming up this half hour, we head to Devonport to catch up with a young man who's causing plenty of interest, Zach Weeks. And he's got a new single out and about. And we'll find out about the Zach Weeks story as we feature that new single. Firstly, that weather around Australia for this Tuesday. Brisbane, mostly sunny 23, Sydney 19 and sunny, Canberra 0 to 12. Morning frost, partly cloudy day, Melbourne cloudy showers 13, Hobart partly cloudy, possible shower 14 and Adelaide 14 and cloudy, Perth partly cloudy, showers easing 19 and Alice Springs 23 and sunny. Into Queensland, Cairns, partly cloudy, possible shower 26, Townsville also 26 but partly cloudy, and Mackay mostly sunny 23, Rockhampton 25 and mostly sunny, Hervey Bay partly cloudy 22 and Gander partly cloudy 25. Into New South Wales, Armidale, early frost, partly cloudy, possible shower 16. Orange minus 1 to a top of 9. Morning frost, partly cloudy. Yass, partly cloudy, possible shower 10. And Young minus 1 to a top of 11. Morning frost, cloudy, possible shower. In Cooma, minus 5 to a top of only 12. Morning frost, partly cloudy. In Batemans Bay, mostly sunny 18. In Bega, minus 2 to a top of 17. Morning frost, partly cloudy day. While in Griffith, cloudy early light winds and a top of 14. In Victoria, Mildura, cloudy 15. Swan Hill, cloudy 13. In Shepparton, cloudy possible shower 12. In Bansdale, partly cloudy, showers increasing 15. In Horsham, cloudy 13. Warrnambool, cloudy, showers 13. Into South Australia, Mount Gambier, cloudy, a shower or two, 13. Port Pirie, partly cloudy, 16. Anstruther, sunny, 19. Into Tasmania and Nubina, cloudy, a shower or two, 12. Huonville, cloudy, a shower or two, 13. Into Oatlands, 0 with a top of 11. Partly cloudy, morning frost. Prior to a partly cloudy day and 11 as I say. In the Territory, Darwin, mostly sunny 32. Over to WA and Albany and Bunbury, both cloudy with showers easing and both the top of 17. Karratha, cloud clearing 27 and Newman partly cloudy 26. In Kununurra today, partly cloudy 33 and Broome sunny 32. Meanwhile, here in Harrington and Taree on the mid-north coast, New South Wales, partly cloudy, possible shower later, and a top of 22. You're up to date with news, sport and weather, and we'll have another bulletin for you in around about 22 and a half minutes from now. It's Welchie on the wireless, and coming up, we'll go to Devonport after we get back to the music mix.
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10: G'day, folks. 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
1: On Good Morning Country, well, we're about to head over the ditch. No, not to New Zealand, to the other ditch, Tasmania. And a very good morning from Devonport to Zach Weeks. Good morning, Zach.
2: Good morning, Evan. How are you?
1: Good, my friend. Now, mate, you've got a new single just been released. You've just started a tour. My goodness, it's a busy time. We'll get to that single and the tour details in a moment. We're going to learn a little bit about Zach Weeks very briefly. Zach, how long have you been involved in country music?
2: Oh, country music's been an interesting one. I remember being with my grandparents in the car listening to it, and my grandfather showed me Kiss an Angel Good Morning by Charlie Pride, and he told me that this is exactly how you need to treat a woman in your life. And then progressed about 10 years later, I was with my best friend on the way to a big field day, and I just remember falling in love with Zac Brown Band and Tim McGraw on the way up, listening to country music in the car with his parents. And ever since, we just decided, well, me and him were a duo back in the day, yep, doing cover shows around our town, and we just decided to do country. And then from then on, I just fell in love with it, and people would say, why don't you try do other things? And I said, because I don't want to.
1: And you formed a band around yourself?
2: Yeah, so now these days it's all under my name. I perform solo with my guitar player as a duo, and then I've got a full backing band as well, and we travel around Tassie, we travel around the country, we do gigs wherever we can, and it's a great time.
1: Mate, you are a member of the CMAA Academy, having spent time there. Very important to a young country artist, because it does give you a truer understanding of the industry and how it works.
2: Yeah, definitely. It's a very special place as well. I heard about it probably 5-10 years ago, and I didn't really know if it was something I would do. And then these last couple of years that I've been really involved with the Australian country scene at large, I specifically set out to head to the Academy. And this year felt like the right time. I went to my first Tamworth Country Music Festival in 2025, and then I thought next year is my year for the Academy. And I went there, and you don't just learn valuable industry skills, you learn more about yourself as an artist and who you are. You get to, and they always say this as well, you get to find your tribe, your group of people. You become so close with them over the course of the 10 days. And it's a very special place. And I think if you are a young emerging country artist, it's not guaranteed. You don't need to do it to succeed, but it is very valuable, and I think worthwhile for anyone to do.
1: Zach, in the early days, were you inspired by Tom and Nick Wolf?
2: I was a late bloomer into the Wolf Brothers train. I remember watching their performance on Australia's Got Talent back in, I think it was 2011, give or take, and yeah, I remember thinking how it was really cool, but I didn't get too into it until around that same time that I sort of fell in love with the Zac Brown Band. My best mate showed me their song, the Wolf Brothers songs, That Kind of Night, and You Got to Me, and I thought it was brilliant. And then I sort of dipped away for a little bit, and then now, as I said, the more I've gotten into the Australian country industry, the more I look at the Wolf Brothers, and not just as Tasmanian idols, but as some of the best in Australian country music.
1: Well, I can give you the heads up here that I didn't know much about them either in the early days, and it was a listener from Tasmania that suggested that I hunt them up and play some of their music, and now we're the best of mates. I got to say, one of my experiences was a couple of years ago at the Long Yard. It was a booked out Friday night prior to the awards, and mate, there was no room to move, but by God, they had the place rocking, and there's no excuse for people to say we haven't got Australian talent. And
2: yeah,
1: if you're heading along these same roads, mate, you're in for one hell of a ride, because if the public take you on board, you'll be on a very fast train, and you'll need to hold on tight.
2: Fingers crossed. I think the Wolf Brothers are an excellent example of they know that Australia is their audience, and they love the Australian people.
1: Yeah.
2: And every time you're at one of their shows, you feel like you are a part, like, of something special with them. They don't treat you like, hey, you're watching us, you've paid to watch us, you should feel privileged to watch us. No, they make you feel like you're a part of the show, and it's something that I've adopted into my shows. I want my crowd to really feel, and honestly, a lot of the time my crowds become my friends, and I want them to feel like that. So it's something I've taken along on board from those guys.
1: Zach, there is a new single just been released. It was about 4 or so years just sitting there. You had the title track.
2: Yep.
1: You went to the Academy. Songwriting sessions take place there. You teamed up with Matt Scullion, didn't you? Tell me about Long Neck Gone.
2: Yeah, so Long Neck Long Gone was a co-write with Matt Scullion at the CMAA Senior Academy, and it was something, as you said, I had it written in my notes app on my phone for about 4 years. My best friend and I had, that same best friend that got me into country music, were together one night, and I said, oh, our long necks are long gone, and suddenly I just went, yep, that's something. I wrote it down, and 4 years later I'm at the Academy, and Matt said, do you have an idea, like a single word or an idea of a song you want to do that you haven't done, something that's different to any other song in your set? And I said, well, I don't have like a big drinking anthem sort of thing, like for example the Wolf Brothers Throwing Back. And I said, I've got this title here, Long Neck Long Gone, and Matt told me to stop. He just said, don't talk for a second. And he sat there and just over and over repeated, long neck, long gone, long gone, leg, long neck. And he just changed it up every now and then. He tried to find a way to say it, and then he goes, you know what, I think it just needs to be this. And out of nowhere, we then just created this fun anthemic sing-along song with a little bit of comedic banter throughout the verses, and it's so much fun. I'm very thankful for the co-write with Matt.
1: Mate, you've just commenced your Say Less, Play Loud tour. Tassie first stop, because it's home base, and no doubt the view would be hopefully to go further afield. The old story, what's the space? But you're about to also do the Gympie Campfire Songwriting Initiative. And these songwriting forums are very important to songwriters.
2: Definitely. We started the Say Less, Play Loud tour last Saturday night. It was down in Launceston here in Tassie, and it was a massive night. We basically sold out the Royal Oak, and I didn't expect that to happen. For my first ticketed headline show, I did not expect to do that well, and I'm really thankful for all the people that came along to that show. And we've got 4 more shows down here in Tassie. We've got one in Wynyard, St Helens, and then 2 in Hobart, including one at the Museum of Old and New Art, Mona, and that's going to be a lot of fun. So if you're listening from Tassie, or you're coming down, make sure you book your tickets to the Say Less, Play Loud tour. But then immediately after the Hobart show, I jump on a plane about 3 hours later, and I'm heading up to the Gympie Music Muster for the CMAA's Academy-led campfire program, which is a songwriting retreat. And it's a very special group of people. Like, it was open to any of the Academy alumni, and we're getting to work with each other as well as write with industry professionals, the same that you do at the Academy. But it's going to be really exciting to work with some new people, because you get almost like new flavors to your palate. That's how I describe it.
1: Yeah.
2: And you learn, your music becomes just that little bit different just from working with other people. I'm very excited too, because I haven't met a lot of the songwriters in this year, so I'm going to be very excited to work with some new people. And then immediately after the campfire program ends, it's the Gympie Mothertone Talent Search, and I'm a part of that alongside incredible other acts. So it's going to be a big month of August.
1: Well, mate, we're asking our listeners to download the new single and to keep up the speed, and especially down there in Tassie, get along and support. But in the meantime, all the very best with this musical journey, and we'll feature the new single.
2: Thank you very much. We really appreciate it. Thank you.
1: On Good Morning Country, as we head closer to news and weather, here's Zach Weeks. Yes, follow the electronic platforms about venues and forthcoming events and releases, but this is the new single, Long Neck, Long Gone.

0: competing for the title. The program begins on Thursday at the ECCA, the Royal Queensland Show in Brisbane, with the winner announced next Tuesday. Tiffany Davey is the Royal Agricultural Society of WA Rural Ambassador. She explains what ag shows mean to her.
1: It started when I was a child, entering everything from eggs to paintings at my local show, and no matter where I've lived since, I've always found a way to become involved. I genuinely believe ag shows are one of the most important community events we have. They bring people together, celebrate people, industries, traditions, and become a tool for people to connect with the ag industry.
0: Turning to sport, Hawthorn has re-signed head coach Sam Mitchell. The 43-year-old, who was already contracted for next year, has signed a three-year contract extension, which will keep him at the club until at least the end of 2030. Earlier this year, Mitchell became the sixth person to coach 100 or more VFL-AFL games for the Hawks.
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Very good morning to you. It is Tuesday morning, the 4th of August. Folks, we're about to go to the album of the week. Hold the phones. We will give you the cue to call at the appropriate time. Before we do that, and following the album of the week, we'll get back to the music mix. We'll look at the weather around Australia on this Tuesday morning.

Brisbane, mostly sunny 23, Sydney 19 and sunny, and Canberra, morning frost, partly cloudy day, a top of 12. Melbourne, cloudy showers 13, and Hobart, partly cloudy, possible shower 14. Adelaide, 14 and cloudy, and Perth, partly cloudy, showers easing 19. Alice Springs, sunny and 23. Into Queensland, Cairns, partly cloudy, possible shower 26. Townsville, 26 and partly cloudy, and Mackay, mostly sunny 23. In Rockhampton today, mostly sunny and 25. Harvey Bay, 22 and partly cloudy, and Gander, 25 and partly cloudy. Into New South Wales, Armidale, early frost, partly cloudy, possible shower 16. Orange, morning frost, partly cloudy, a top of 9, and yes, one better, partly cloudy, possible shower, a top of 10. Young, morning frost, cloudy, possible shower, 11, the top, and Cooma, morning frost, cloudy, possible shower, after minus 5 overnight, a top of 12. Batemans Bay, mostly sunny, 18, and Bega, morning frost, partly cloudy day 17, while in Griffith, cloudy, early light winds 14. Into Victoria, Mildura, cloudy 15, Swan Hill, cloudy 13, and Shepparton, cloudy, a possible shower 12. Bansdale, partly cloudy, showers increasing 15. Horsham, cloudy 13, and Warrnambool, cloudy, showers 13. Into South Australia, Mount Gambier, cloudy, a shower or two expected, and 13. Port Pirie, partly cloudy, 16, and Ceduna, sunny, 19. Into Tasmania, Noobina, cloudy, a shower or two, 12. And Ewanville, cloudy, a shower or two, 13. Oatlands, partly cloudy, following a morning frost, and 11 the top. In the Territory, Darwin, mostly sunny, 32. Now to WA, Albany and Bunbury, both cloudy with showers easing, 17 in both centres. Karratha, cloud clearing, 27. Newman, partly cloudy, 26. In Kununurra, partly cloudy, 33. And Broome, sunny, 32. Meanwhile, here in Harrington and Taree on the mid-north coast in New South Wales, partly cloudy day with a possible shower expected, 22.

0: to date with news, sport and weather. And we'll get back to the music mix following the album of the week segment. As I ask, no calls during the news, weather coming up, and I'll give you a cue to call after that weather. But hold, stand by. We'll give you the cue to call here also.
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1: Tuesday morning, it's Album of the Week time on Good Morning Country. The Album of the Week this week, it's out officially this coming Friday, and the availability to download is right there and pre-save and have it delivered on Friday. Good morning to the man responsible, Casey Barnes. Good morning.
2: Good morning, Walshy. Thanks for having me.
1: My pleasure. Now, as I mentioned, it's simple for people to go on to the electronic platforms and firstly pre-save, isn't it?
2: Yeah, for sure. Absolutely. We're also doing some pretty awesome pre-order bundle options on my website, where this time I've been able to personally sign a whole heap of vinyl copies of the album CDs, which you can grab them on the website. They'll literally get posted to your door. So we're selling a bunch of those. As soon as I sign all the vinyls, they sell out. So we've done a bunch more. They're up on the website now. So that's been going really well.
1: Casey, the concept for the album made for this, how did it all take place?
2: Oh, look, I think that title sums up the album. It's sort of, talking about, being made for the opportunity, made for the moment when it comes along. And I guess as well with the fact that that song was picked up by Channel 9 as the official anthem for the NRL, this season's been a huge thing, and it felt like a great fit as a title for the album. So it all fell together really well.
1: The producers on the project, Andy Skibb and Mitch Thompson, there have been other people involved in production for earlier singles, but these two guys are sort of driving the boat, aren't they?
2: Yeah, super talented. A couple of guys over there in Nashville have worked with lots of big names. And then I produced a lot of the album here in Australia as well with the boys from M Squared. And it's definitely come together extremely well. I'm super proud of it. You always want your next album to be a step up from the previous one. So this one I'm excited, and I think it's come together really well. And can't wait for everybody to hear it.
1: Must be extremely happy with the musicians that have been enlisted in this album.
2: Definitely, yeah. Some of the most talented people I know, and also some of the most talented songwriters that I've worked with as well, both here in Australia and also in Nashville. So it's always great when you can have a good team around you, and it's worked out really well.
1: Well, Casey, as I did yesterday, I explained that this week you supplied us with the track-by-track stories behind each track. With Tuesday no different, we'll bid you farewell and offer that segment to our listeners, and we'll feature the track. We'll catch up again tomorrow Wednesday, hopefully, Case.
2: Beautiful, mate. I'll see you then.
3: All right, track number three, Time to Burn, the song that only took 20 years to happen. And actually, funnily enough, the backstory behind this one is Pete Murray, who features on the song with me. We've known each other now literally for 20 years, and we've been mates for a very long time. We've always talked about doing a song together, and this all came about literally from a conversation I was having with my wife in the kitchen one night about, literally how fast this year has gone, and how then it sort of turned into how fast life is going, and how we need to slow down and appreciate, all the good things and literally make time to burn because life goes by so fast. So I remember taking the idea to Pete. I said, this could be such a great song. Are you interested in, writing it and it potentially becoming a duet between the two of us? And he immediately said yes. We got together with the boys from M Squared, and they did such a great job, and it's proven to be one of the biggest songs off the album, and I absolutely love it.

That's Pete Murray joining Casey Barnes with track three from Made For This, the album of the week, and out officially this Friday, and Time To Burn. Folks, if you're departing top of the hour, thanks for your company this morning. I hope you can join me tomorrow from the bunker, and we'll do the Wednesday edition, and of course Thursday, Heather Farrell from Horsham, and I'll be back Friday, and we'll have a coffee each morning to give away. Now, working our way to the news and weather, I've got Brian Letton and I've got the Bushwhackers locked and loaded, and I'll open up the phones right now, and you've got 12 minutes to get your name into the draw before the news and weather. No calls during the news and weather. The number to call is 0488 677 645. 0488 677 645. 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It's as simple as that.

0: A very good morning to you as you're waking around Australia on this Tuesday morning. It's the 4th of August. Folks, hold the phones. I'll give you the cue to call at the appropriate time. We've got a little bit of work to do before we get to that point of the program. Firstly, the weather around the major centres.
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0: Brisbane, mostly sunny, 23. Sydney, sunny and 19. And Canberra, morning frost, partly cloudy day, a top of 12. Melbourne, cloudy showers, 13. 14 and partly cloudy with a possible shower, Hobart. And Adelaide, cloudy and 14. Perth, partly cloudy, showers easing, 19. And Alice Springs, 23 and sunny. Meanwhile, here in Harrington and Taree on the mid-north coast, we're situated halfway between Taree and Port Macquarie. Partly cloudy, possible shower and a top of 22. You're up to date with news, sport and weather. And we'll head to that next news and weather in 24 minutes from now. Folks, coming up this half hour, Ruby Shea from the Central Coast along with her band, The Red Horse. A new single out this coming Friday, and we'll give you a sneak peek and you'll be able to pre-order and help out. But we'll get back to the music mix firstly with Walshy on the wireless, and we'll open up the phones right now, 0488 677 645, 0488 677 645. Phones are open for 24 minutes or 23 and a half now. And we'll close off at the next news and weather.
2: Good morning, Romeo's Lonely Hearts Club. Good morning, Romeo's. Looking to be lucky in love?
3: Yeah. Hi, my name's Ralph, and I'm looking for love and companionship.
2: Oh, well, I'm sure we can help you, Ralph. Tell me a bit about yourself. Are you fit, healthy?
3: Oh, yes, I run every day.
2: Ooh.
3: And I'm the strong, silent, faithful type.
2: Oh, you sound wonderful, Ralph.
3: Oh, and I'm de-sexed.
2: Ooh.
3: Vaccinated. Ooh. And temperament tested.
2: Oh, lovely.
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3: Oh, and I love kids too.
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1: We're on Good Morning Country. It's time to head down to the central coast of New South Wales. And the lady that I chat with on a regular occasion, because her, along with her band, the Red Horse, continue to release material to you, the ever-growing fan base. And it's a good morning to Rudy Shea. Good morning, Rudy.
2: Good morning.
1: Well, here we go. Time for another edition of Rudy Shea and the Red Horse. It's been a very interesting, but a very successful campaign, hasn't it?
2: It has. And the two songs, or the song we've just released a couple of weeks ago, or 2 months ago, and this one that's kind of coming up, has just had so much great feedback and so much love on it, which is incredible. There was a year between releasing the album and releasing the last track, so I was a little bit nervous about how things would go, but everyone's just shown up in full force and we're really, really feeling the love.
1: That important fan base, and with your musical releases, seems to be improving, and there's plenty to compete with, so as a songwriter, as an artist and a recording artist, that must be pleasing to sit down and look at the numbers.
2: It is. And I'm a numbers girly. So I have, my little tracking spreadsheet, and I track all of my songs and I track them against, other people's songs, and I look at emerging artists, artists at the same kind of level as me, where I want to be for my next step, and then those kind of like stretch goals, and I'm always looking at what's going on in the atmosphere around me, and it's really nice to see that we've been able to get some pretty good traction and build a bit of a fan base, and have some really, really good successes while still really staying true to the type of music we want to release and the songs that we want to release, and saying what we want to say, how we want to say it. And it's really, really nice to kind of see that that's tracking so well, and being able to stay really authentic to ourselves is a really special place to be.
1: Rudy, I believe that as a result of your vision and going with RTC Records and remaining as an independent artist, you have control of what's happening there, and RTC gives you that outlet.
2: Absolutely. I'm so really lucky with the team that I have supporting me as well. Really early on, we had conversations about what is it that we kind of want and what's the goal. And really, for myself and the rest of the band, it was really kind of honed in on, we don't want to be told how to do what we want to do. Absolutely be guided. If you think something's not going to work, please tell us. But ultimately, the team that we've surrounded ourselves with are 100% on board with, you do your thing and we'll make it work, and we'll only tell you if you want to do something that we absolutely can't, or we think is really not a good decision, which we haven't had any of those yet, so I'm pretty grateful for that. But yeah, it's nice to kind of be surrounded by people that are letting us do our thing in the way that we feel like we need to.
1: So as I get you to rub your crystal ball, what's on the recording schedule?
2: We've got another, obviously Burn is coming out for everybody on Friday. It's currently in pre-save, so that helps us independent artists, so please jump on the links and pre-save any artists for songs that you like, but particularly mine. But then we've got another track scheduled to come out in November, and then we'll be looking at another one in January, February next year, and then looking at an album launch kind of mid next year for album number two.
1: Okay. And as far as live appearances, are you getting the opportunity to get out and do the other side of the business?
2: Yeah, absolutely. We're actually gearing up to head up to the Gympie Music Muster, so we're playing up there for the first time later this month, so that's going to be really, really, really exciting. And then we've got some shows kind of around the Central Coast tour at the tail end of the year, and then of course we'll be up at Tamworth in January.
1: I don't know if anybody's given you any forward warning about Gympie, but I spent 21 years there at the Muster. I would suggest when you say that it's chilly on the Central Coast, you're going to experience another level of chill, because it has been known to get down to -5 overnight. I would suggest a little bit of vision there about taking some warmer gear.
2: Okay, I will. Do you know, I was thinking about it. I have had people tell me that it was cold, and we're camping, so we're going to get in amongst it, the whole festival. But I just bought some thermals that I wear when I'm riding my motorbike, so I think I'll take them up for bed.
1: Beautiful. And don't forget to throw a pair of gumboots in also.
2: Yeah. All right, done. Thanks for the tip.
1: Hope you don't need them.
2: Okay. All the time will tell.
1: Let's get back to reality now and the new single. It's entitled Burn. Tell me about it. It is a co-write.
2: It is. I actually co-wrote it with my kids, which was pretty special. And it's been a favourite of our live set for a while, so I know there are quite a few people that are really excited that it's about to kind of be out in the universe. But we were sitting in the lounge room and we were talking about teenage girl things, and teenage girls being teenage girls, which unfortunately for a chunk of the time means not overly kind to each other. Mm-hmm. And we kind of got talking about resilience and, you know, what it kind of takes to build resilience and the view that we kind of need to have, and that it's not just about interpersonal relationships, it's about kind of a lot of things. And one of my kids said to me, oh, that would actually, like, I just had a thought that would make a really cool song. And she said, if you're going to set me on fire, make sure that I burn, which is the first line of the chorus. And then we built the rest of the song around that line, but from lots of different perspectives. So I intentionally kind of kept the lyrics not super honed in on any story. You know, it could be a relationship, it could be just people in your universe, it could be a job, it could be school, it could be literally anything at all, that, you know, you kind of need to think about what's coming to you and, you know, what it's going to take for that to be something that makes or breaks you, really.
1: Well, as you mentioned previously, it is out officially this Friday. So we're asking your loyal fans and any new ones that like the idea of what you've just told us to go on to your electronic platforms and pre-save, and they'll have it delivered Friday morning.
2: That's right. It'll be there waiting for them. And, you know, it shows all the platforms that they're really interested, like those people that are really interested in the song, which makes the platforms interested in the song, which means they push it out to new people. And that's really the whole game, isn't it? Is, you know, building a fan base and getting the music out to the people that need it. So yeah, please, please, please jump on and interact on social media and pre-save and stream it when it comes out and give it all the love. I'd be so grateful.
1: Ruby, it is always a delight to catch up to you and all the members of Red Horse. Your band, all the very best. If I'm not talking before Gimpy again, please, I hope you end up staying warm, I hope you stay dry, but most of all, enjoy the experience, because it's going to stay with your memories for life, I promise.
2: Thank you.
1: So, we've been featuring and talking about the new single, Burn, out officially this Friday. As we mentioned, pre-save, it does help. Here it is. Take a listen, have a sneak peek, and here's Burn.

0: Brisbane Broncos star Ali Brigginshaw has been referred straight to the NRLW judiciary for a grade 3 dangerous throw. Brigginshaw was sin-binned for the contact on Canterbury Bankstown Bulldogs fullback Taylor Preston over the weekend. She is expected to front the judiciary this evening.
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0: A very good morning to you as you're waking around Australia on this Tuesday morning, the 4th of August. Folks, our CD this morning, Album of the Week, was Casey Barnes, Made for This, out officially Friday. And we've closed off. We've got 104 entries. We'll do that draw this half hour. We'll get back to the music mix. And we'll look at the weather firstly around Australia before we do any of that. It is Walshy on your wireless, thanks to your local community radio station. Well, you may have selected the Community Plus app when you've stepped out and not in your comfort zone. It's a great addition.
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0: Brisbane, mostly sunny, 23. Sydney, sunny, 19. Canberra, morning frost, partly cloudy day, 12. Melbourne, cloudy showers, 13. And Hobart, partly cloudy, a possible shower, 14. Adelaide, cloudy, 14. And Perth, partly cloudy, showers, easing, 19. In Alice Springs, 23 and sunny. Now into Queensland, Cairns, partly cloudy, possible shower, 26. Townsville, 26 and partly cloudy. And Mackay, mostly sunny, 23. In Rockhampton, 25 and mostly sunny. And Hervey Bay, 22 and partly cloudy. Gaynder, partly cloudy, 25. Into New South Wales, Armidale, early frost, partly cloudy, possible shower, 16. In Orange, morning frost, partly cloudy, 9. And yes, partly cloudy, possible shower, 10. In Young, morning frost, cloudy, possible shower, 11. In Cooma, morning frost, partly cloudy, 12. In Batemans Bay, mostly sunny, 18. Bega, morning frost, partly cloudy, and 17. And Griffith, cloudy, early light winds, 14. Into Victoria, Mildura, cloudy and 15. Swan Hill, cloudy, 13. And Shepparton, cloudy, possible shower, 12. In Bansdale, partly cloudy, showers increasing, 15. And Horsham, cloudy, 13. Warrnambool, cloudy, showers, 13. Now into South Australia, Mount Gambier, cloudy, shower or 2, 13. Port Pirie, partly cloudy, 16. And Ceduna, sunny, 19. Into Tasmania, Nubina, cloudy, a shower or 2, 12. Huonville, cloudy, a shower or 2, 13. And Oatlands, morning frost, partly cloudy day to follow, 11 the top. In the Territory, Darwin, mostly sunny, 32. Now moving to WA in Albany and Bunbury. Both cloudy with showers easing, 17. And Karratha, cloud clearing, 27. And Newman, 26 and partly cloudy. In Kununurra today, partly cloudy, 33. And Broome, sunny, 32. Here in Harrington and Taree on the mid-north coast of New South Wales, partly cloudy, a possible shower in 22. Yes, those showers are expected later today here locally. And then the long-range forecast for us locally is sunny through to Saturday with a few showers and then returning to sunny weather. So let's hope. Hope your day is shaping up to be a nice one. Hope your day is all sorted and you can achieve everything you've got on your wish list.

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3: Hi, I'm Christy Lamb and I'm enjoying Breakfast with Walshy on Good Morning Country.

That's Vanessa Bourne, and Lord, I hope this day is good. And prior to that, Christy Lamb with Damn Best. Folks, these people are in the draw for our Album of the Week from Casey Barnes, out officially on Friday, made for this. So, Graham and Zoe at Horsham are 1 and 2. Brad and Joy from Horsham are 3 and 4. Lynn and Dennis Gainder, 5 and 6. Cheryl Whalen and Sinead from Mundubra, 7, 8 and 9. Ian, Julian, Robin from Cundletown, 10, 11 and 12. And Ray, Robin and Emma from Oatlands, 14, 15 and 16. Neville, Barb, Katrina, Aisha and Brendan from Gainder, 17 to 21. Robin, Rod, Kayla, Portia and Kyle, you've got 22 to 26. Now, Reg from Alexandra is 27. Kathy, Naomi, Geordie and Charlie from Crookwell, 28 to 31. Red, Kerry, Scotty, Rick and Carol from Lightning Ridge, 32 to 36. Ken, Russell and Taisha from South River, 37, 8 and 9. And Kayleen from Hastings is 40. Tommy, Bob and Vera from Bexley, 41, 2 and 3. And Gary and Michelle from Oatlands, 44, 5. Lee and Helen from Oatlands, 46, 7. And Dot from Orange, 48. Beryl and Pete from Binjor, 49, 50. Helen and Bill Warnable, 51 and 2. Barb from Campbelltown, 53. Shaley from Gainder, 54. Barry and Cindy from Port Macquarie, 55 and 6. And Alan from Cootaralantra, 57. Andrew and Kim from Dutch and Bagara, you got 57 and 8. No, you haven't. You got 58 and 59. Sorry, Andrew. Katrina, Patricia, Michael, Max and Deb from Oatlands, 50,

6, 7 and 8. Trevor, Heather and Ian from Binaway. 79, 80, 81. Daryl and Jody from Kybian, 82, 3. Beck and Lloyd Kelso, 84, 5. Brian from Waihi Point, 86. Bert from Bombala, 87. Gary and Helen from Wagga Wagga, 88, 89. Des and Wayne from Helensburg, 90 and 91. John from Cathcart, 92. Chris and Janice from Bombala, 93, 4. Steve from West Akempsey, 95. Dennis and Phyllis from Port Perry, 96 and 97. And Graham from Canamble, 98. Leonie and Jeff from Booyah, 99, 100. Leon and Jane from Fisherman's Bay, 102, 3. Phil from Holt's Flat, 103. Leon and Jane was 101, 102. Phil from Holt's Flat, 103. And Margaret from Manildra's got the last one this morning, 104. Good luck to each and every one of you. And unfortunately, can only be one winner each day. And the winning number this morning is... well, lucky number 7. Lucky 7. Well, that's up the front of the bus. Let's have a look here. Cheryl from Mundubbera. Cheryl, you're the winner. Well done. So I'll have another copy tomorrow, Wednesday. And, of course, Heather on Thursday from Horsham will have a copy. And I'll round off the week on Friday. In the meantime, Victoria Crosby and Kevin Sullivan to take us to the news and weather. If you're departing, thanks for your company. Have a safe, enjoyable day. As I bid you farewell, and the remaining people will be back to continue the music mix for the remainder of this Tuesday morning.

0: very good morning to you as you're waking around Australia on this Tuesday morning. It is the 4th of August, and folks, we're about to enter the final hour of Good Morning Country for this Tuesday. It's a great music mix, and we'll get back to it in just a moment. But before we do, we've got to look at the weather for the major centres for the final time this morning.
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0: In Brisbane, mostly sunny, 23. Sydney, sunny, 19. Canberra, morning frost, partly cloudy day, 12. Melbourne, cloudy showers, 13. Hobart, partly cloudy, possible shower about, 14. And Adelaide, cloudy, 14. Perth, partly cloudy, showers easing, 19. Alice Springs, 23 and sunny. Meanwhile, here in Harrington and Taree on the mid-north coast of New South Wales, partly cloudy, possible shower. And looking out, yeah, it's a clear sky, a bit of white puffy cloud around, little breeze in the palm trees, looks like a nice start to the day. As I speak, the sun's gone behind one of those clouds. A top of 22 here locally. We'll get back to that music mix in just a moment, folks. It's Walshy on the wireless, all thanks to your local community radio station.
2: 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Nagging. We crashed. I just feel so guilty.
3: 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A message from the RTA.

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1: As you're waking up around Australia, you're with Dean Perrott, and we're here with my mate Walshy on Good Morning Country.

That's Lance Burrell from his catalog and Gone, Gone, Gone. Prior to that, Dean Parrott and his sister, Carrie, with the Church in the Wildwood. And Dean Parrott opened up with Slim's Guitar, about the old mate and guitar. Folks, we are heading to news and weather to get us there. Rod Williams, Shelly Jones Band, the French Family Band, and Shelly Minson should fit the bill with Walshy on the wireless. Good morning.

0: Very good morning. Yes, Tuesday morning, the 4th of August, and this is Good Morning Country. We're about to head back to the final music mix on this Tuesday morning, but before we do, let's look at the weather in WA today.
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0: In both Albany and Bunbury, cloudy, showers easing, 17. Karratha, cloud clearing, 27. And Newman, partly cloudy, 26. In Kununurra today, partly cloudy, 33. And Broome, sunny, 32. In Perth, partly cloudy, showers easing, 19. And meanwhile, here in Harrington and Taree, it's a picture postcard start, but it will change. Partly cloudy, possible shower, and a top of 22. 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

That's Alan Caswell there and Swing the Blues. Prior to that, Chancey Williams and Feeling Something New. And Justin Stanley with a double. That's Not Love. And Jensen Swamp. Folks, earlier this morning, our album of the week with Casey Barnes. And we had 104 entries. And number 7 was the winning number. That belonged to Cheryl at Mundubbera. I'll be back with another coffee tomorrow. Heather on Thursday out of Horsham will have a coffee, and I'll return on Friday with the final coffee. Have a safe, enjoyable day. Thank you for your company. I really appreciate it. And I hope you do join me again tomorrow from 5, and we'll do it all again. Tomorrow I'll be chatting with Kevin Sullivan, and a Book of the Week returns, and Casey Barnes' segment. Have a safe one. I'll leave you with Ollie Austin.

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2: Good morning, I'm Laura Devoy. Surveillance and monitoring for H5 bird flu will be ramped up following the first mass mortality event. A cluster of dead and sick birds found on an island just off the South Australian coast tested positive to the virus, and testing is underway on a potential second mass mortality. As of yesterday, there were 78 confirmed cases in Australia. The Federal Agriculture Minister, Julie Collins, told the ABC this morning work is underway to prevent the virus from spreading to other species.
3: It can cross over into mammals, and certainly that has been experienced overseas. So we do have and have done the work with wildlife experts in terms of making sure we can do everything we can do with threatened species. And we've done that by improving their habitat and providing support for zoos and aquariums that have captive threatened species.
2: Researchers say the decline in drug overdose deaths observed since the peak in 2017 has stalled. Shannon Kirkwood has more.
4: The National Drug and Alcohol Research Centre found there were more than 2,000 overdose deaths and nearly 57,000 drug-related hospitalisations in 2024. Opioids remain the leading drug class identified in overdose deaths, but there's been a 29% increase in deaths from amphetamine-type stimulants and a 40% jump in cocaine-related mortality. Males accounted for 66% of fatalities. The report also showed a greater proportion of hospitalisations involved mental and behavioural disorders due to substance use.
2: Australians lodged a record 119,949 financial complaints in 2025-26. It's the third consecutive year the number of complaints has exceeded 100,000. Personal transaction accounts, motor vehicle insurance and credit cards were the most complained about products. Delay in claim handling, service quality and claim rejection were the most reported issues. The Australian Financial Complaints Authority says the figures highlight the impact ongoing cost of living challenges and economic uncertainty is having on consumers. The federal government will fund 50 additional places for medical students at 8 Australian universities. The students will commence their studies in 2028. The government says the successful unis said they would focus on primary care training with greater rotations in general practice. A young regional Victorian farmer is vying for a national award. Harry Lloyd is Agricultural Show's Australia's Rural Ambassador for Victoria. The Kyabram local is one of six national finalists competing for the title at ECCA, the Royal Queensland Show, in Brisbane this week. The national competition celebrates young people who have an interest in rural and regional Australia. Mr. Lloyd says the life members of his local ag show have taught him so much.
5: Basically, everyone on this wall has known me since I was just days old and have been a great influence on my life and helped me to get an appreciation and an understanding on the importance of community involvement, working together and achieving great outcomes like the Kyabram Show and Rodeo.
2: The winner will be announced next Tuesday. Turning to sport, Brisbane Broncos star Ali Brigginshaw has been referred straight to the NRLW judiciary for a Grade 3 dangerous throw. Brigginshaw was sin-binned for the contact on Canterbury Bankstown Bulldogs fullback Taylor Preston over the weekend. She's expected to front the judiciary this evening. Teammate Brianna Clark, Gold Coast Titan Georgia Hale and Taylor Predibon from the Newcastle Knights are also facing suspensions.
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9: Okay, good morning, Canaanmul. Hope you're having a great week. It's been great so far. Thank you for that lovely little dousing last night. Nobody had to water their gardens, which was great. It's always a good thing. A bit of natural water falling out of the sky, absolutely fantastic. Okay, thank you to the news desk. I'm Marty B. You're listening to MTM FM 91.9, proudly local. Okay then, let's flick across to the the weather station and have a look. Today's range is 4 to 19 degrees. Today's sunny. A central west slopes and plains for Tuesday. Partly cloudy. Areas of morning frost. The chance of morning fog on the slopes. A slight chance of a shower on the southern slopes. Near zero chance elsewhere. A light winds becoming southwest. 15 to 20 kilometres an hour in the middle of the day and then becoming light in the evening. Okay, there's a 5% chance of rain. Well, that happened last night, didn't it? For about 5 minutes it just went shh and then stopped. But, hey, it was enough to keep the grass green. Okay, amount of rain was less than 1 millimetre. UV index is moderate, so just remember, winter time you can still get sunburnt. So put a hat on and, yeah, and cover yourself, which one does when it's winter time. Okay, there's no fire danger rating, which is great. And looking through my satellite, there's a bit of whispery cloud going over the top of us, but the majority of our part of the state is pretty clean so far. 84% on the humidity, and as we all know, that will drop off during the daytime. Like it always does. When it doesn't, I'm going to question things. Okay, winds are currently coming from the southeast at 13 kilometres an hour. Wind is gusting out to 18. Rain since 9 a.m, 0.2 millimetres. Well, that's not nothing. Okay, and 1025.5 on the barometer and stable. Punch into the week too much straight off the bat, but we're looking at our top temperature around about 1 o'clock this afternoon. And, yeah, no wellies required at 3 p.m. So the day's looking great so far. No active warnings for the area. And, yeah, we'll punch into a bit more a bit later on. Looks like we may get a little bit of rain on Thursday. We'll see what happens there. But anyway, all good, and the weather has been proudly brought to you by Gray's Auto Electrical, your steel specialist. Okay, well, it's been a wonderful week for me. We've had my granddaughter's birthday, Sherilyn Bennett. It was your birthday yesterday, so we'll give you a call out. 13, no longer 12, a teenager. You got 9 years of that, and then it's 20-something. But anyway, hope you had a great day, Sherilyn, and had a wonderful birthday, which I know she did because I was there. Okay, then, and if you're having a birthday today, happy birthday. Have a wonderful day. You take it easy, kick back, relax. No one should work on their birthday, okay? That's Marty's rule. So if you're having a birthday today, happy birthday. Hope you get to have a great time and spend it with family and friends, which one always should do. And if you're having an anniversary, happy anniversary. And I hope there's many more to come. I take my hat off to people that could do 40, 50, 60 years of marriage. They are very special people, I do believe. So, yeah, have a great day if you're having an anniversary today. And, yeah, do something nice for each other. A little bit of go. Okay, then. Enough of my gabbing. I'm looking out the play school window. Stellar day, Canamble. So let's enjoy it. Hopefully the first coffee's already in and the engine is running. Or tea, if that floats your boat. So, yeah, breakfast is over. It's working time. It's 9 o'clock. You should be in the office already. Okay, let's kick off with a bit of music. We'll do some generic stuff. And then, yeah, we'll climb into something else, I think. I'm just having a look down the list here. And, yeah. See if we can pick out something nice. Okay, let's start it off with a bit of effervescent Bring Me to Life, Amy Shepherd, Small Town Rumours, and a bit of our local girl, Max Jackson, Saturday. How's that to start the show today? I'm Marty B. You're listening to MTM FM 91.9 and the time is currently 9:10. It's just about to click over. Here we go. There we go. 9:10 on the dot. Back soon.

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0: Okay, it's 9:31 right here at MTMFM 91.9, the voice of Coonamble, and 11.6 degrees outside, the temperature's climbing. Okay, a wonderful day out the window too, but we may get a bit of rain a bit later on. I'm just looking at the telly, we have TV in here, and yeah, it's looking like we may get a bit wet. We'll see what happens. Mayhap, as Cat Weasel used to say. Okay then, wow, that was a bit of a run. We were doing a few ads in here and installing a few new ads for one of our cardinal advertisers there, Leonard's. They've been around since the birth of the radio station. Thank you guys, it's been absolutely a wonderful trip, and thanks for your support again. So Steve was in there today doing a bit of an ad, so that's why a bit of the long run. So all good. That was Boston, More Than a Feeling. Levi Hammond paying for it. Some Max Jackson Saturday, Amy Shepherd's Small Town Rumours, and we started off the day with Effervescence, Bring Me to Life, which is, oh God, that girl can sing. Anyway, we'll keep it rolling. Yeah, it's great to be here this morning. And yeah, it's nice and chilly in the studio, but if I turn the air conditioner on, we'll have that awful buzz happening again, so which has to be fixed. As long as you leave the air conditioner off, you don't get the buzz, which is good. That's what it is. Okay, I'm Marty B. You're listening to MTMFM 91.9, a proudly local, 9:33 on the play school clock. Coming up the top of an hour, we'll have some more news for you. And, yeah, as I said, what a wonderful day. I'll get myself sorted a bit more around here. We'll get some more stuff happening. Okay, I'm Marty B. You'll be back. We'll have Station ID, some Adele coming up, Lady Gaga, and all it says there is Made for You. And it's been played a lot. Okay then, here we go. Marty B, I'll be back. 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

Okay, you're on air with Marty B right here on MTM FM 91.9, proudly local. 9:49 on the clock, rolling up to 10 o'clock and another news broadcast. So, that was a bit of Max Jackson, Time Machine, Made You Look, Lady Gaga, Poker Face, and Adele, Someone Like You. So 12.2 degrees outside, and today we're heading for a top of 19. So another wonderful day here in Coonamble, which is great. Okay then, I've got to get some PSAs a bit later, and I'm doing a bit of work here, invoicing stuff. I've got to know what's in the studio. Anyway, all good. I think we might go back into a bit more music. Hang on a minute, let's see if we can kick up another playlist here. Okay, we've got it happening. Alright, well, I like Hunters and Collectors, and Bruin, and Yothi Indie. That's what's coming up, the next three songs. Okay, I'm going to go for a while, finish my breakfast, I'll be back shortly. I'm Marty B. It's 9:51. You're listening to MTM FM. Let's go with a bit of Hunters and Collectors and Holy Grail. It's one of the easiest songs you could ever play. Two chords.

band hired a session guitar player they never expected that he would write their two biggest hits. Back in the early 80s, a band was in the studio working on their album when their producer decided they needed a rock song to break through at radio. So a top session guitar player was brought in to help out. Within 5 minutes of being in the studio, he already came up with a killer riff, and then he played all the guitars and all the bass, and before they knew it, hit song number one was done. Cut to the next album, and what do you think the producer said? I think it might be a good idea to call that session guitar player in again. And just like that, the guitar player was back in the studio with the band. He came up with a riff once again in no time, and they had hit song number two. Steve Lukather of Toto is the man.

0: I'm back early. I'm Marty B, right here on MTM FM 91.9, proudly local. We're about 30 seconds away from the news, so I thought I'd just pop on and fill in the time with a bit of dead airspace and a bit of chat that doesn't really lead to anything, but I'm giving my friends at the news desk time to get their stuff together and hit their transmit button and bring you the news. So without further ado, in less than 5 seconds, guess what? Let's cross over to the news desk.
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2: Good morning, I'm Laura Devoy. People in New South Wales are being told to avoid the emergency department unless it's absolutely urgent. Premier Chris Minns has warned a host of emergency departments are currently experiencing a surge in winter illnesses. Officials say if individuals suspect their life might be in danger, please go to the emergency department or call 000. Speaking to 2GB, Mr. Minns has issued the following advice.
3: You can really expect the next 3 weeks to be the worst of the last 52. And to the extent that you can go to an urgent care clinic or see your GP in the morning, if it's not life-threatening, we genuinely suggest that you do that.
2: The Commonwealth National Preventive Mechanism says an immigration detention centre in Darwin needs better planning, access to outdoors and visitation. The Northern Alternative Place of Detention is managed by a private contractor for the Australian Border Force. The NPM visited in June last year and February this year to monitor the treatment of detainees and the conditions of the facility. It's recommended installing an emergency generator, daily access to suitable areas for outdoor recreation, and making personal and family visits available for people in detention. Human Rights Watch is urging Malaysia to reverse plans to force 5,000 ethnic Rohingya to return to Myanmar. The organisation says they face persecution and other rights abuses if they return. Hundreds of thousands of Rohingya fled Myanmar following attacks by militants in 2017. The Burmese government does not recognise Rohingya as citizens. Australians are being urged to listen to and value children's voices. Today is National Aboriginal and Torres Strait Islander Children's Day. SNAIC, the National Voice for Indigenous Children, says it's an opportunity to recognise and celebrate the strength, pride and potential of Aboriginal and Torres Strait Islander children. Gamilaroi and Dangati woman, television presenter Marley Silva, is a Children's Day ambassador. She says representation is vital.
4: When I'm telling stories, when I'm on TV, I'm often finding myself thinking about my younger self or speaking to who I was as a young girl and how much it would have meant to me to be able to turn on the TV and see a black fella like me.
2: Organisers of Australia's biggest Outback Music Festival say it's officially a sellout. The Mundi Mundi Bash in Broken Hill will be held later this month. This year's festival will include a new bash choir with participants seeking to become the world's biggest Outback choir. There'll be Dunny Door painting as well as the Big Blue Day map of Australia world record attempt, which raises funds for Beyond Blue. An Indigenous community in Indonesia has found a way to protect an endangered cockatoo while continuing a sacred tradition. The people of Seram Island have traditionally hunted endangered salmon-crested cockatoos for their feathers, which are used in a ceremony which marks young men's transition to adulthood. Researchers have helped establish a feather bank made up of naturally shed feathers from rehabilitation centres, which eliminates the need to hunt wild birds for the ceremony. Turning to sport, Matt King has been unveiled as the new head coach of the New South Wales men's State of Origin team. He replaces Laurie Daly, who formally stepped down yesterday after winning this year's series 2-1. King has most recently worked as an assistant coach for the Blues and the Sydney Roosters in the NRL.
5: I'm very clear on what it looks like to be the head coach of New South Wales. As Trotto mentioned, I've had a front row seat the last couple of years with Laurie, 12 months before that with Michael Maguire, and I have a true understanding of what it means to lead this great state of ours, and I can't wait for that opportunity.
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0: Okay, thank you to the news desk for that very informative report. Okay, nothing like good news. We like to stay informed. That's why I have the news running 24/7 on the TV up here on silent, just in case something interesting pops up and I can relate it straight to the microphone. Okay, As I said, thank you to the news desk. I'm Marty B. I'll be here until lunchtime today. Let's fly over to the weather side of things and see what's happening. Today's sunny, 4 to 19 degrees today. What a wonderful day. Central west slopes and plains for Tuesday, partly cloudy. Winds southwest, 15 to 20 kilometres an hour, becoming light in the evening.